Hey there, it's Kitty, and you're listening to Cool World here on Manger Park Radio. International sound. Got great global vibes for you. Some jazz, disco, ska, reggae, you name it, we got it. Let's start your weekend right.

That was from one, probably my top three albums released in 1994. And millions of awards should have gone to the Latin Playboys. What a record. The record is self-titled, and the song is called The Same Brown Earth. Holy smokes. So Los Lobos members David Hidalgo and Luis Perez got together with Mitchell Froom and Chad Blake. So they created this kind of experimental jazz rock band. It's got amazing different flavors, and it's all delivered in a very experimental way, but and I don't know how much of it is improvised. It sounds quite improvised to me, except for the songwriting, but get it. Get this album, Latin Playboys. This one and then the next one. This is the yellow one and the next one is the red one. It's a tremendous, tremendous work of art. Just before that, you heard Traveling on Rhythms, Bud Hunga, and his Diplomatic Music. That was released in 1970. And Bud Hunga is a pseudonym for Belgian Hammond organist and composer Ronald Dyson. And he blended, you know, that European Hammond kind of cheesy sound with groove and funk and stuff like that. In 2023, Imi Uwusu gave us a song called Palm Wine Elixir. And that album that he put out called Low Life. He called it Low Life because, I mean, he tips a hat to high life music, but it's a blend of his Ghanaian roots and also his experiences growing up in Australia. And it was recorded with members of Who Do I Love? Surprise Chef. Great band. I'm going to spend a little time later today listening to the whole album again. It's tremendous. And guess who I'm going to see in about 20 days? I'm going to see Coco Roco. Oh my God. From their album, there's 2025 album, Tough Times Never Last. The great Coco Roco gave us a song called Sweetie. They're a British septet led by Sheila Maurice Gray and Onomi Edgeworth. What a great project. If you haven't seen the Coco Roco Tiny Desk concert, you should go watch that. It's a really great performance. They just met and were like, oh, want to start a band? Oh, okay. And came up with this genius music. So jealous. Anyway, I'm kidding. You're listening to Cool World. Is this a cool world or what? We are going to share everything that is good about the world here because we need to stay positive. And on a day like today, you can't do anything but look at the sky. Look at this beautiful day. The park looks amazing. And I can't believe what's going to happen here this summer. Not only are we going to have punk rock mini golf here in sunny Stapleton, Staten Island. Oh my God, the stage looks so ready. Everything looks so ready. We're going to have ESG's going to play here. Fishbone's going to play here. All kind of punk bands are going to play here. And you're going to be sorry that you weren't here. Staten Island, the cultural hub of New York City. Because we do the cool shit out here. Speaking of cool shit, here's Toots.

0: I'm going to have to go backwards again. Hey, it's Kitty. You're listening to Cool World. Is this a cool world or what? It's killing me because, you know, anytime I hear Tokyo City music, Tokyo City Pop is so funky and fresh and cool. And there's a great parallel there to, like, so many artists that we listen to that sometimes we mislabel yacht rock, but this smooth kind of 70s and 80s R&B sound is killer. And this is from the album Transit, released in 1981 by Yasuha, Japanese city pop singer, one of the best. Let's face it, even like the worst ones are great. Here she goes.
1: So fly to Chinatown.
0: Holy smokes. That's a driven, right? So good. Just before that, the Belgian, from the Netherlands, sorry, Crypto, with a track called Galfly Melon Cactus, 1974, from their self-titled album. You got... Every 5 seconds, the song changes from like Latin fusion to prog rock to funk to as they were wont to do in the 70s. And then I played a track from Florence Aduni, 2025. She was born to Frafra parents in Ghana. And her music mixes in these Frafra traditions and Ashanti traditions and, her album is called AEIOU, and the song is called Vocalize My Love. And I think I played her last week. I'm so in love with this record. I'm just going to play her. I'm going to name the show after her and play Florence Aduni tracks every single time. Oh, just before that, I played a song I haven't heard in ages. I have all the records. I listen to them all the time. Why have I not heard Jungle Music by Rico? In very, like, where'd that song go in my life? That's, of course, the legendary Rico Rodriguez on trombone, backed by Special, a.k.a. 1982 single. You know, that was the one of the iterations of the Specials, and that one included Rhoda Deckard and Rico and... I think Roddy's in that one. I can never remember on the top of my head because... Those bands changed a lot. But anyway, great track, great dance track. Before that, I have just discovered music by Raquel Martin. She's a Portuguese singer-songwriter. And it's great Latin-infused alternative soul out of Portugal. 2023 release, Fragile Eyes. Just before that, Quit Jivin' by Pearly Queen. That one's fun. And it's a rare... vinyl release, so if you are a crate digger and you come across that, you call me immediately because I would love to have a copy of that 1974 Latin funk track by the Miami-based Cuban rock band Pearly Queen. Holy smokes. See, yet another genre I have to go get lost in now. Started the whole thing. The man needs no introduction. Toots and the Maytals with Time Tough, 1974 release. That trio started in 1961. Toots Hibbert, Jerry Mathias, and Rally Gordon. And if I'm not mistaken, I think they play in the last 10 years. Did they not play in New York City? That's something that I would love to see before. Yeah, that's on a bucket list for me. And if they did come through, I'm sorry I missed it. You're listening to Cool World on Maker Park Radio, community streaming radio out of Staten Island, New York City, all volunteer driven. The same volunteers that built the pyramids keep this thing going with the same, not the same motivation, but certainly power. The park looks amazing. The studio is functioning better than ever. And I'm really, really happy to be back in here. It was, it's a long road getting to the 10-year mark, but we're almost there. And I'm going to say I'm really proud of everybody, but what I'm especially proud of is, like, remember when the astronauts were preparing all the missions, they had the new 9 and they had the original 8 of the original 8, but I think we had like an original 30, maybe. I really want to sit and talk to all of those people. I can't believe we were here almost 10 years ago, sitting around thinking that, all right, I'll jump on this bandwagon and see where it goes. Well, here we are. And if it's a mission that's important to you, to give everybody a voice for free in this community, then go to makerparkradio.nyc and please send a couple of dollars our way, because I'm about to put the air on, and that is not free. And I'm going to play more music here on, we're using a lot of technology in here to make it work right, and that is not cheap either. So thanks for being a friend of Maker Park Radio. I'm about to play a song by Os Brazoes called Carolina, Carol Bella. Os Brazoes from Rio de Janeiro.

That band has the best name. Los Músicos de José. And they're from Mexico City, 2021. The track's called Mira Mira. Now, according to their Bandcamp page, which I really had fun reading, their mission is to create powerful funk-like instrumental music aimed at your feet, your guts, and both your brain's hemispheres. That's a tall order, but they deliver. Los Músicos de José. Love it. Holy smokes. Right before that, Do It Nice and Easy. Hang on. Oh, that's better. Okay. So, yeah, Do It Nice and Easy, the Chariot Riders. That's from a great compilation, Soul Jazz Records Presents Hustle. I love the reggae disco. Oh, my God. And that song came out in 1976 out of Jamaica. And the Chariot Riders primarily functioned as the backing band for the great Derek Harriott. Just before that, you heard Shake Hands by Geraldo Pino and the Heartbeats, 1974 out of Sierra Leone. That was their first smash hit. Just before that, American jazz organist Jimmy McGriff, 1968's The Worm. I loved it. And then we had a song called Champagne, S-H-A-M, capital P-A-I-N. From Brion Gizem of 1985. And that's from his cult avant-funk album. And he was a hugely influential 80s artist. Allegedly enjoyed by the likes of Bowie, Brian Jones, and Laurie Anderson. I have just discovered, well, I didn't discover them, of course. They're new to me. Ricky Tick Big Band with Julkinen and Sana. And they are out of Helsinki. Holy smokes. So, yeah, two great bands playing together. So you had Ricky Tick Big Band covering the music. They're a 17-member orchestra. And then after that, joining them, Julkinen and Sana and... three singer/rappers, four singers, I think. And the track was called Satu Ya Kapatu. And it's brand new from an album called Liku, L-I-I-K-K-U-U. You gotta check it out. Put headphones on, listen to it really closely. It's just packed with sound. And it doesn't sound like a big mess. It just is layer after layer after layer and just tremendous. American bassist, singer, and songwriter Esperanza Spalding gave us Good Lava in 2016. Mark Ribot and Los Cubanos Positos, or the Prosthetic Cubans, from 1998 with Postizo. And reviewers say that they approached their genre from a very avant-garde perspective on the self-titled album, The Prosthetic Cubans. Yeah, there are lots of twists and turns. He's a tremendous guitar player, and I really enjoy how this is not the same when you go to listen to a Cuban album. This one is just not, this is not your father's Cuban album. Just, and I started the whole thing with Os Brazoes, 1969 from Rio de Janeiro. You've got samba, there was R&B, there was rock and fuzz guitars, right? And all kinds of loose percussion there in a track called Carolina, Carol Bella. It's Saturday here in Maker Park. And that just means you have to leave it on because the lineup is always insane. And tons of fun. And if I go to the schedule, I could actually tell you because I never remember. So, yeah, DJ Radio with Daryl is coming up.
right after that, Sound Cycle with DJ Raspberry. And that is always a good time. Make sure you stay for her, and then you're going to get Dirtbag Paradise. Oh my God. Toby's tunes at the end of the day. So don't go anywhere. You really need to check it all out. And guess what? I'm going to take it down a little. We're going to slow it down. Enjoy a couple of true cool jazz tracks before we get back into some real up-tempo jazz tracks. This is Yuki Murakami and her cover of As Tears.

Sakla Beni by Kutiman and Malik Sahin. Ophir Kutiel, professionally known as Kutiman, is an Israeli musician. And Malik Sahin is an Istanbul-born singer, songwriter, and composer. What a combo. Sakla Beni from 2019, just before that from 2002. Nimyanas with Migas 2000. Way back when, this song was shared on MySpace. And that is how the band became known and signed. Remarkable. Just before that, Yuji Ono with Dou Kutsu no Fukaki Soko E. 1996, a legendary Japanese composer who wrote for the anime series Lupin, and maybe Lupin 2, or no, Lupin 2 and Lupin 3. Also from 2018, some French pop and new disco from L'Imperatrice with Agitations Tropicales. From 2024, The Marlowes. You can hear the American hip hop, some alternative rock. But they are the bringers of the new Indonesian sound for me. And The Marlowes, T-H-E-E-M-A-R-L-O-E-S with Beresinka Waktu. I started the whole set with As Tears Go By, covered by Yuki Murakami, who made an album called While My Piano Gently Weeps in 2005, which is just a collection of her covers. Well, I'm Kitty, and I am wrapping up Cool World. I think Daryl is here, so you're in for a treat. DJ Radio is about to start. Thanks for sticking with Maker Park Radio. And I'll see you in 2 weeks. Same time, same place.

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0: Welcome to another episode of our beloved radio show. 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
1: We love Southeast Asia Thursdays.
0: Absolutely. I hope you enjoy this really calming, really beautiful meditation frequency that we've included to ensure that you are at your utmost relaxation while listening to our selections.
1: Yeah, everybody take some deep breaths. It's Thursday night. You got nothing to worry about. You might have something to worry about, but
0: happy Pride.
1: Happy Pride.
0: Congratulations.
1: Oh, thank you. You too. Wow.
0: Congratulations, everyone part of the LGBTQ plus community. We salute you.
1: We dead ass salute you.
0: You guys are so chill.
1: Hell yeah. We're playing a funky bunch of music tonight. We started off with three songs from the new Feeble Little Horse album. It was Rewind, Dior, and Shopping. Beautiful album.
0: That's off of the album Bit Not. It was just released, I think, like 2 weeks ago.
1: Really, really scratching the itch that I didn't know I had. Feeble Little Horse, we loved their last album, Girl with Fish.
0: Yeah.
1: And we saw them last year. They were great. They were a four-piece at the time, and now they're actually a three-piece. Which...
0: Oh, it was 2 years ago, actually, that came out. Really great. Really great developmental release for the both of us, I think.
1: Oh, yeah. Great night, that show. It was a fun one.
0: Yeah, they're big on May releases, which I really like.
1: It makes sense for them.
0: Yeah, absolutely. There were a few other contemporary releases in that vein. Rumspringa by Ear came out last month.
1: Mm-hmm.
0: Lower Town just released an album, so those are things that are all kind of in that realm.
1: I've been seeing that album, but I've meant to listen to it.
0: I like it a lot, yeah. Smurs just released an EP.
1: Yep. Love Smurs. Wasn't she supposed to play at Gov Ball, or am I incorrect?
0: Mm-mm.
1: No.
0: No. I would have freaked out.
1: I thought maybe it was something else.
0: Yeah,
1: we're going to Gov Ball this weekend.
0: Oh yeah. It's festival weekend for us.
1: Oh, maybe, you know what, we'll save it for the next show. We'll play Gov Ball stuff.
0: Yeah, no.
1: Alright.
0: If you're not going to Gov Ball though, definitely go to the record fair this Sunday. Maker Park is hosting a record fair here on our very own island over at Flagship Brewery.
1: True. There's going to be a lot of good records. I went maybe last year, maybe 2 years ago.
0: I worked the door last year, and it was mad funny.
1: Dude, yeah, I got so many good CDs at that, and a couple vinyls, too. There's going to be a lot of DJs spinning all day.
0: All the vendors are super knowledgeable. They have, like, insane collections, so if you tell one of them that, like, you're looking for something, they kind of, like, will hook you up or point you in the right direction.
1: True, and they are keen to give you a good deal.
0: Yeah, those guys rock.
1: Hell yeah. I'm honestly tight that we're missing it, but we're gonna have fun Sunday.
0: I need to see ASAP Rocky.
1: I know.
0: That's
1: who
0: just
1: else?
0: Me though.
1: Well, Sunday.
0: Two Hollis and Jane Remover are Saturday.
1: Yeah, that's gonna be fun.
0: We're seeing Lord tomorrow.
1: Lord. Yeah.
0: Anyway, so we played C Through.
1: By You Bet. You Bet is a up-and-coming band out of New York right now. Their latest release is very good. C Through is from that release, so go ahead and bump that.
0: Followed by...
1: Smurs. It's Here. It's Here by Smurs. It's true. The EP is here. We're listening to it.
0: True.
1: It's here.
0: Yeah, big Scandinavian release week, I guess, or whatever. I like when they coordinate. We followed that up with Jeep by Kim Petras and Habit by Porches.
1: Yeah.
0: So Porches actually produced Jeep, and it created a crazy new sound for Kim Petras. I was a Kim Petras hater and then a Kim Petras lover, and then I was very ambivalent for a while, but this rocks.
1: What a journey.
0: It was really a journey, but I fuck with her now. I really enjoy this.
1: I was listening to that, and I was thinking, like, wow, I can't believe this is a Kim Petras song.
0: Yeah.
1: And then... Habit by Porches played, and you told me they produced that one, and I was like, it makes sense now.
0: Yeah, just, you can hear it. Yeah. You can hear it in the cadence of the verse.
1: Yeah, good Portia song too. We played a little bit of Destiny by Ty Boy Digital, which he just released like an EDM fun summer album.
0: Sweet EDM.
1: Sweet EDM, yeah, Swedish EDM.
0: But then something happened.
1: Yeah, very sorry, Ty Boy. Love you, big dog. That album rocks. Maybe we'll get back to it, but if not, go ahead and listen to that on your own. Interrupted by Guilty by Ignorance by Snapcase, which is honestly one of the better things to be interrupted by. It was a good song.
0: We followed that up with What Happened to the Music by Wendigo. Shout out our boy Wendigo.
1: Our boy Wendigo, man.
0: Fuck streaming. We're trying crazy. To get away from streaming. As you can tell, we have all of our CDs lined up, so we're going to be playing a bunch of stuff in the second hour from our collections.
1: True. But Wendigo, our boy Wendigo, he just put out an album called Bootlicker, and that shit rocks.
0: Yeah, that shit's fire.
1: It's twangy, it's satirical, but it's also heavy, hard as fuck.
0: Yeah, it's pretty gangster.
1: It definitely rocks. Check it out. Played The Old Grizz by Primus. Fucking new Primus. Like the first new Primus song since, I'm going to say, like 2017. Now they put out 2020 EP, but it's been a while. It's been a while with the first song with their new drummer. I got his name, John Hoffman.
0: Didn't you apply for that position?
1: Hoffer. Yeah, I did apply. A lot of people I knew applied, because why not? Primus had an open audition for drummers, and it was pretty crazy.
0: That could have been you.
1: That yeah,
0: fuck
1: honestly,
0: that guy.
1: Dream gig.
0: Anyway.
1: No, he rocks. He's
0: nah,
1: a real
0: he's chill.
1: Nice
0: nah,
1: guy.
0: My bad.
1: He's the most humble dude
0: he's
1: ever.
0: He's chill. My bad. And we played another Wendigo. It was like a Primus sandwich, like Wendigo Primus, then back to Wendigo.
1: It worked.
0: Yeah, it worked.
1: We Will Kill You by Wendigo featuring MK Ultra and Trip Villain. Oh, my goodness. MK had a verse on the back half of that, which is my favorite part of the song, and Trip Villain is doing these guttural screams underneath everything.
0: Great song, guys. Great record.
1: The shit rips. Once again, I really hope you're enjoying the healing frequencies that we're providing right now.
0: I hope you're healed.
1: Yeah.
0: Even though there's nothing wrong with you, I accept you as you are on this beautiful Pride Month. I hope that you have the courage and bravery and love to be free, because I think you do.
1: Wow. Life is beautiful.
0: Life is so beautiful. Anyway, we're gonna play New York Hardcore now.
1: True. I've been really marinating in New York Hardcore the
0: I know.
1: Last couple days.
0: We saw Youth of Today, got fucking punched in the fucking face.
1: Literally like one of my favorite bands ever, though.
0: Mike got a shiner.
1: I did, like a fake shiner.
0: Nah, yeah. It was real in your heart.
1: It was real in my face, yeah.
0: Yeah.
1: But, yeah, New York Hardcore coming up. We got a couple selections. Even though I think Cold World is a Jersey band. Shout out Jersey, I guess.
0: We should play Bayway.
1: Ooh, we could play Bayway. We might fit it in there. And then after this little section, we're going to transition into the CDs. So I hope you enjoy.

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So, like, here's one we just wrote.

0: That was fun.
1: Wow, guys. Thanks for joining us tonight. This will end the CD portion of the show.
0: Yeah. It was pretty successful. There was only one we're learning, okay?
1: Yeah, but I fucked up twice today, so that's two slaps.
0: Didn't fuck up once.
1: No, yeah, you did pretty good. Yeah. Whole bunch of CDs we just pulled from. Vision of Disorder, Imprint, Deftones, Adrenaline, The Beavis and Butthead Experience, if you didn't get that from the long concert intro. What else? Soundgarden, Super Unknown, Butthole Surfers, Electric Larryland, The Squeeze, 45s, Singles, Sundays, Reading, Writing, and Arithmetic, Death Cab for Cutie, We Have the Facts, and We're Voting Yes. The Smashing Pumpkins, Melancholy, and The Infinite Sadness, Babe Hoven's Waters Here in You, and Lana Del Rey, Ultraviolence.
0: Lana.
1: We just listened to The Cure.
0: Kiss me.
1: Yeah. And we had a little New York hardcore section before that, before we transitioned to CDs. Listen to some Madball, Youth of Today, Cold World, Gorilla Biscuits,
0: Snapcase? Combust, no, not Snapcase.
1: We heard Snapcase earlier. But yeah, that's going to do it for us tonight. We're going to sign off with a little Elton John.
0: Also, please don't forget, if you too are interested in building up your CD collection, potentially becoming a DJ one day, please go to the record fair over at Flagship Brewery on Minthorpe Street, right by the ferry. It's 11 to 7. Maker Park is hosting. There's going to be a million vendors. Go and have fun.
1: Look
0: go spend
1: out for
0: some
1: this
0: money.
1: Flyer. Keep an eye out. Yeah, honestly, you'll find some good stuff there. Speaking from experience.
0: Anyway, happy Thursday.
1: Love y'all.
0: We'll see you in 2 weeks.
1: Boy.

Hello, hello. This extended family, thank you for joining. That was Otsukare Summer by Halkali, which I had to dig off an old external hard drive and wasn't plugging into my or wasn't recognized by my computer. But eventually I got it to work. But I'm really glad because I guess the song's blowing up recently. But an old favorite of mine, and it's summer. It's actually warm when I'm in the studio, so I felt like I had to play it. But otherwise, today I will be playing some songs off of the new Dee Marlowe's album. Came out a couple weeks ago. So just some select tracks that I have not yet played. I think I've played some of the pre-release tunes, but we'll hear some of the new tracks. It's called The Hotel Malibu. And it's great so far, and I hope you enjoy it. And yeah, oh, and I guess I'll plug the Maker Park Record Fair this Sunday, June 7, at Flagship Brewery. Come check it out. 11 to 4, DJs inside, outside all day, raffles, prizes, and just a bunch of great record vendors. So come check it out. All right, we'll start off with the title track from the new album called The Hotel Malibu.

Hey there, it's Kitty, and you're listening to Cool World here on Manker Park Radio. International sound. Got great global vibes for you. Some jazz, disco, ska, reggae, you name it, we got it. Let's start your weekend right.

And that was from one, probably my top three albums released in 1994. And millions of awards should have gone to the Latin Playboys. What a record. The record is self-titled, and the song is called The Same Brown Earth. Holy smokes. So Los Lobos members David Hidalgo and Luis Perez got together with Mitchell Froom and Chad Blake. So they created this kind of experimental jazz rock band. It's got amazing different flavors, and it's all delivered in a very experimental way, but and I don't know how much of it is improvised. It sounds quite improvised to me, except for the songwriting, but get it. Get this album, Latin Playboys. This one and then the next one. This is the yellow one and the next one is the red one. It's a tremendous, tremendous work of art. Just before that, you heard Traveling on Rhythms, Bud Hunga, and his Diplomatic Music. That was released in 1970. And Bud Hunga is a pseudonym for Belgian Hammond organist and composer Ronald Dyson. And he blended, you know, that European Hammond kind of cheesy sound with groove and funk and stuff like that. In 2023, Imi Uwusu gave us a song called Palm Wine Elixir. And that album that he put out called Low Life. He called it Low Life because, I mean, he tips a hat to high life music, but it's a blend of his Ghanaian roots and also his experiences growing up in Australia. And it was recorded with members of Who Do I Love? Surprise Chef. Great band. I'm going to spend a little time later today listening to the whole album again. It's tremendous. And guess who I'm going to see in about 20 days? I'm going to see Coco Roco. Oh my God. From their album, there's 2025 album, Tough Times Never Last. The great Coco Roco gave us a song called Sweetie. They're a British septet led by Sheila Maurice Gray and Onomi Edgeworth. What a great project. If you haven't seen the Coco Roco Tiny Desk concert, you should go watch that. It's a really great performance. They just met and were like, oh, want to start a band? Oh, okay. And came up with this genius music. So jealous. Anyway, I'm kidding. You're listening to Cool World. Is this a cool world or what? We are going to share everything that is good about the world here because we need to stay positive. And on a day like today, you can't do anything but look at the sky. Look at this beautiful day. The park looks amazing. And I can't believe what's going to happen here this summer. Not only are we going to have punk rock mini golf here in sunny Stapleton, Staten Island. Oh my God, the stage looks so ready. Everything looks so ready. We're going to have ESG's going to play here. Fishbone's going to play here. All kind of punk bands are going to play here. And you're going to be sorry that you weren't here. Staten Island, the cultural hub of New York City. Because we do the cool shit out here. Speaking of cool shit, here's Toots.

0: I'm going to have to go backwards again. Hey, it's Kitty. You're listening to Cool World. Is this a cool world or what? It's killing me because, you know, anytime I hear Tokyo City music, Tokyo City Pop is so funky and fresh and cool. And there's a great parallel there to, like, so many artists that we listen to that sometimes we mislabel yacht rock, but this smooth kind of 70s and 80s R&B sound is killer. And this is from the album Transit, released in 1981 by Yasuha, Japanese city pop singer, one of the best. Let's face it, even like the worst ones are great. Here she goes.
1: So fly to Chinatown.
0: Holy smokes. That's a driven, right? So good. Just before that, the Belgian, from the Netherlands, sorry, Crypto, with a track called Galfly Melon Cactus, 1974, from their self-titled album. You got every 5 seconds, the song changes from like Latin fusion to prog rock to funk to as they were wont to do in the 70s. And then I played a track from Florence Aduni, 2025. She was born to Frafra parents in Ghana. And her music mixes in these Frafra traditions and Ashanti traditions. And her album is called AEIOU, and the song is called Vocalize My Love. And I think I played her last week. I'm so in love with this record, I'm just going to play her. I'm going to name the show after her and play Florence Aduni tracks every single time. Oh, just before that, I played a song I haven't heard in ages. I have all the records. I listen to them all the time. Why have I not heard Jungle Music by Rico in very, like, where'd that song go in my life? That's, of course, the legendary Rico Rodriguez on trombone, backed by Special, a.k.a. 1982 single. You know, that was the one of the iterations of the Specials, and that one included Rhoda Deckar and Rico and I think Roddy's in that one. I can never remember on the top of my head because those bands changed a lot. But anyway, great track, great dance track. Before that, I have just discovered music by Raquel Martin. She's a Portuguese singer-songwriter. And it's great Latin-infused alternative soul out of Portugal. 2023 release, Fragile Eyes. Just before that, Quit Jivin' by Pearly Queen. That one's fun. And it's a rare vinyl release. So if you are a crate digger and you come across that, you call me immediately. Because I would love to have a copy of that 1974 Latin funk track by the Miami-based Cuban rock band Pearly Queen. Holy smokes. See, yet another genre I have to go get lost in now. Started the whole thing, the man needs no introduction, Toots and the Maytals with Time Tough, 1974 release. That trio started in 1961. Toots Hibbert, Jerry Mathias, and Rally Gordon. And if I'm not mistaken, I think they play in the last 10 years. Did they not play in New York City? That's something that I would love to see before. Yeah, that's on a bucket list for me. And if they did come through, I'm sorry I missed it. You're listening to Cool World on Maker Park Radio, community streaming radio out of Staten Island, New York City, all volunteer driven. The same volunteers that built the pyramids keep this thing going with the same, not the same motivation, but certainly power. The park looks amazing. The studio is functioning better than ever. And I'm really really happy to be back in here. It was, it's a long road getting to the 10-year mark, but we're almost there. And I'm going to say I'm really proud of everybody, but what I'm especially proud of is, like, remember when the astronauts were preparing all the missions, they had the new nine and they had the original eight, of the original eight, but I think we had, like, an original 30, maybe? I really want to sit and talk to all of those people. I can't believe we were here almost 10 years ago, sitting around thinking that, all right, I'll jump on this bandwagon and see where it goes. Well, here we are. And if it's a mission that's important to you, to give everybody a voice for free in this community, then go to makerparkradio.nyc and please send a couple of dollars our way, because I'm about to put the air on, and that is not free. And I'm going to play more music here on, we're using a lot of technology in here to make it work right. And that is not cheap either. So thanks for being a friend to Maker Park Radio. I'm about to play a song by Os Brazoes called Carolina, Carol Bella. Os Brazoes from Rio de Janeiro.

0: That band has the best name. Los Músicos de José. And they're from Mexico City, 2021. The track's called Mira Mira. Now, according to their Bandcamp page, which I really had fun reading, their mission is to create powerful funk-like instrumental music aimed at your feet, your guts, and both your brain's hemispheres. That's a tall order, but they deliver. Los Músicos de José. Love it. Holy smokes. Right before that, Do It Nice and Easy. Hang on.
1: I can't hear anything.
0: Oh, that's better. Okay. So, yeah, Do It Nice and Easy, the Chariot Riders. That's from a great compilation, Soul Jazz Records Presents Hustle. I love the reggae disco. Oh, my God. And that song came out in 1976 out of Jamaica, and the Chariot Riders primarily functioned as the backing band for the great Derek Harriott. Just before that, you heard Shake Hands by Geraldo Pino and the Heartbeats, 1974 out of Sierra Leone. That was their first smash hit. Just before that, American jazz organist Jimmy McGriff, 1968's The Worm. I loved it. And then we had a song called Champagne, S-H-A-M, capital P-A-I-N, from Brion Gizem of 1985. And that's from his cult avant-funk album. And he was a hugely influential 80s artist, allegedly enjoyed by the likes of Bowie, Brian Jones, and Laurie Anderson. I have just discovered, well, I didn't discover them, of course. They're new to me. Ricky Tick Big Band with Julkinen and Sana. And they are out of Helsinki. Holy smokes. So, yeah, two great bands playing together. So you had Ricky Tick Big Band covering the music. There were a 17-member orchestra. And then after that, joining them, Julkinen and Sana, and three singer/rappers, four singers, I think. And the track was called Satu Ya Kapatu. And it's brand new from an album called Liku, L-I-I-K-K-U-U. You gotta check it out. Put headphones on, listen to it really closely. It's just packed with sound. And it doesn't sound like a big mess. It just is layer after layer after layer, and just tremendous. American bassist, singer, and songwriter Esperanza Spalding gave us Good Lava in 2016. Mark Ribó and Los Cubanos Positos, or the Prosthetic Cubans, from 1998 with Postizo. And reviewers say that they approached their genre from a very avant-garde perspective on the self-titled album, The Prosthetic Cubans. There are lots of twists and turns. He's a tremendous guitar player, and I really enjoy how this is not the same when you go to listen to a Cuban album. This one is just not, this is not your father's Cuban album. And I started the whole thing with Os Brazoes, 1969 from Rio de Janeiro. You've got samba, there was R&B, there was rock and fuzz guitars, right? And all kinds of loose percussion there in a track called Carolina, Carol Bella. It's Saturday here in Maker Park. And that just means you have to leave it on because the lineup is always insane. And tons of fun. And if I go to the schedule, I could actually tell you because I never remember. So, yeah, DJ Radio with Daryl is coming up. right after that, Sound Cycle with DJ Raspberry. And that is always a good time. Make sure you stay for her, and then you're going to get Dirtbag Paradise. Toby's tunes at the end of the day. So don't go anywhere. You really need to check it all out. And guess what? Take it down a little. We're going to slow it down. Enjoy a couple of true cool jazz tracks before we get back into some real up-tempo jazz tracks. This is Yuki Murakami and her cover of As Tears.

Sakla Beni by Kutiman and Malik Sahin. Ophir Kutiel, professionally known as Kutiman, is an Israeli musician. And Malik Sahin is an Istanbul-born singer, songwriter, and composer. What a combo. Sakla Beni from 2019, just before that from 2002. Nimyanas with Migas 2000. Way back when, this song was shared on MySpace. And that is how the band became known and signed. Remarkable. Just before that, Yuji Ono with Dokutsu no Fukaki Soko E. 1996, a legendary Japanese composer who wrote for the anime series Lupin and maybe Lupin 2 or no, Lupin 2 and Lupin 3. Also from 2018, some French pop and new disco from L'Imperatrice with Agitations Tropicales. From 2024, The Marlowes. You can hear the American hip hop, some alternative rock, but they are the bringers of the new Indonesian sound for me. And The Marlowes, TheMarloes with Beresinta Waktu. I started the whole set with As Tears Go By, covered by Yuki Murakami, who made an album called While My Piano Gently Weeps in 2005, which is just a collection of her covers. Well, I'm Kitty, and I am wrapping up Cool World. I think Daryl is here, so you're in for a treat. DJ Radio is about to start. Thanks for sticking with Maker Park Radio. And I'll see you in 2 weeks. Same time, same.

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0: Welcome to another episode of our beloved radio show. 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
0: Absolutely. I hope you enjoy this really calming, really beautiful meditation frequency that we've included to ensure that you are at your utmost relaxation while listening to our selection.
1: Yeah, everybody take some deep breaths. It's Thursday night. You got nothing to worry about. You might have something to worry about, but...
0: Happy Pride.
1: Happy Pride.
0: Congratulations.
1: Oh, thank you. You too. Wow.
0: Congratulations, everyone part of the LGBTQ plus community. We salute
1: you. We deadass salute you.
0: You guys are so chill.
1: Hell yeah. We're playing a funky bunch of music tonight. We started off with three songs from the new Feeble Little Horse album. It was Rewind, Dior, and Shopping. Beautiful album.
0: That's off of the album Bit Not. It was just released, I think, like 2 weeks ago.
1: Really, really scratching the itch that I didn't know I had. Feeble Little Horse, we loved their last album, Girl with Fish.
0: Yeah.
1: And we saw them last year. They were great. They were a four-piece at the time, and now they're actually a three-piece.
0: Oh, it was 2 years ago, actually, when that came out. And, yeah, really great developmental release for the both of us, I think.
1: Oh, yeah. Great night, that show. It was a fun one.
0: Yeah, they're big on May releases, which I really like.
1: It makes sense for them.
0: Yeah, absolutely. There were a few other contemporary releases in that vein. Rumspringa by Ear came out last month.
1: Mm-hmm.
0: Lower Town just released an album, so those are things that are all kind of in that realm.
1: I've been seeing that album, but I've meant to listen to it.
0: I like it a lot, yeah. Smurz just released an EP.
1: Yep. Love Smurz. Wasn't she supposed to play at Gov Ball, or am I incorrect?
0: Mm-mm.
1: No.
0: No. I would have freaked out.
1: I thought maybe it was something else.
0: Yeah,
1: we're going to Gov Ball this weekend.
0: Oh yeah. It's festival weekend for us.
1: Oh, maybe, you know what, we'll save it for the next show. We'll play Gov Ball stuff.
0: Yeah, no.
1: All right.
0: If you're not going to Gov Ball though, definitely go to the record fair this Sunday. Maker Park is hosting a record fair here on our very own island over at Flagship Brewery.
1: True. There's going to be a lot of good records. I went maybe last year, maybe 2 years ago.
0: Years ago you went. I worked the door last year, and it was mad funny.
1: Dude, yeah, I got so many good CDs at that, and a couple vinyls too. There's going to be a lot of DJs spinning all day.
0: All the vendors are super knowledgeable. They have, like, insane collections, so if you tell one of them that, like, you're looking for something, they kind of, like, will hook you up or point you in the right direction.
1: True, and they are keen to give you a good deal.
0: Yeah, those guys rock.
1: Hell yeah. I'm honestly tight that we're missing it, but we're going to have fun Sunday.
0: I need to see ASAP Rocky.
1: I know.
0: That's
1: who
0: just
1: else?
0: Me, though.
1: Well, Sunday.
0: Two Hollis and Jane Remover are Saturday.
1: Yeah, that's going to be fun.
0: We're seeing Lord tomorrow.
1: Lord. Yeah.
0: Anyway, so we played C through.
1: By You Bet. You Bet is a up-and-coming band out of New York right now. Their latest release is very good. See Through is from that release, so go ahead and bump that.
0: Followed by
1: Smurz. It's Here by Smurz. It's true. The EP is here. We're listening to it.
0: True.
1: It's Here.
0: Yeah, big Scandinavian release week, I guess, or whatever. I like when they coordinate. We followed that up with Jeep by Kim Petras and Habit by Porches.
1: Yeah.
0: So Porches actually produced Jeep, and it created a crazy new sound for Kim Petras. I was a Kim Petras hater and then a Kim Petras lover, and then I was very ambivalent for a while, but this rocks.
1: What a journey.
0: It was really a journey, but I fuck with her now. I really enjoy this.
1: I was listening to that, and I was thinking, like, wow, I can't believe this is a Kim Petras song.
0: Yeah.
1: And then Habit by Porches played, and you told me they produced that one, and I was like, it makes sense now.
0: Yeah, just, you can hear it. Yeah. You can hear it in the cadence of the verse.
1: Yeah, good Portia song too. We played a little bit of Destiny by Ty Boy Digital, which he just released like an EDM fun summer album.
0: Sweet EDM.
1: Sweet EDM, yeah, Swedish EDM.
0: But then something happened.
1: Yeah, very sorry, Ty Boy. Love you, big dog. That album rocks. Maybe we'll get back to it, but if not, go ahead and listen to that on your own. Interrupted by Guilty by Ignorance by Snapcase, which is honestly one of the better things to be interrupted by. It was a good song. It's a good song.
0: We followed that up with What Happened to the Music by Wendigo. Shout out our boy Wendigo.
1: Our boy Wendigo, man.
0: Fuck streaming. We're trying crazy to get away from streaming. As you can tell, we have all of our CDs lined up, so we're going to be playing a bunch of stuff in the second hour from our collections.
1: True, true. But Wendigo, our boy Wendigo, he just put out an album called Bootlicker, and that shit rocks.
0: Yeah, that shit's fire.
1: It's twangy, it's satirical, but it's also heavy, hard as fuck.
0: Yeah, it's pretty gangster.
1: It definitely rocks. Check it out. Played The Old Grizz by Primus. Fucking new Primus. Like the first new Primus song since, I'm going to say, like 2017. Now they put out 2020 EP, but it's been a while. It's been a while with the first song with their new drummer. I forget his name. John Hoffman?
0: Didn't you apply for that position?
1: Hoffer. Yeah, I did apply. A lot of people I knew applied because why not? Primus had an open audition for drummers and it was pretty crazy.
0: That could have been you.
1: That, yeah,
0: fuck
1: honestly,
0: that guy.
1: Dream gig.
0: Anyway.
1: No, he rocks. He's, nah, a real
0: he's chill.
1: Nice guy.
0: Nah, my bad.
1: He's the most humble dude
0: he's
1: ever.
0: He's chill. My bad. And we played another Wendigo. It was like a Primus sandwich, like Wendigo Primus, then back to Wendigo.
1: It worked.
0: Yeah, it worked.
1: We Will Kill You by Wendigo featuring MK Ultra and Trip Villain. Oh my goodness. MK had a verse on the back half of that, which is my favorite part of the song. And Trip Villain is doing these guttural screams underneath everything.
0: Great song, guys. Great
1: shit,
0: record.
1: The shit rips. Once again, I really hope you're enjoying the healing frequencies that we're providing right now.
0: I hope you're healed.
1: Yeah.
0: Even though there's nothing wrong with you, I accept you as you are on this beautiful Pride Month. I hope that you have the courage and bravery and love to be free, because I think you do.
1: Wow. Life is beautiful.
0: Life is so beautiful. Anyway, we're gonna play New York Hardcore now.
1: True. I've been really marinating in New York Hardcore.
0: I know.
1: Last couple days.
0: We saw Youth of Today, got fucking punched in the fucking face.
1: Literally like one of my favorite bands ever, though.
0: Mike got a shiner.
1: I did, like a fake shiner.
0: Nah. Yeah. It was real in your heart.
1: It's real in my face, yeah.
0: Yeah.
1: But yeah, New York Hardcore coming up. We got a couple selections. Even though I think Cold World is a Jersey band. Shout out Jersey, I guess.
0: We should play Bayway.
1: Ooh, we could play Bayway. We might fit it in there. And then after this little section, we're going to transition into the CDs. So I hope you enjoy.

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Some will die in hot pursuit while sifting through my ashes. Some will fall in love with life and drink it from a fountain that is pouring like an avalanche coming down the mountain.

0: That was fun.
1: Wow, guys. Thanks for joining us tonight. This will end the CD portion of the show.
0: Yeah. It was pretty successful. There was only one we're learning, okay?
1: Yeah, but I fucked up twice today, so that's two slaps.
0: I didn't fuck up once.
1: No, yeah, you did pretty good. Yeah. Whole bunch of CDs we just pulled from Vision of Disorder, Imprint, Deftones, Adrenaline, The Beavis and Butthead Experience, if you didn't get that from the long concert intro. What else? Soundgarden, Super Unknown, Butthole Surfers, Electric Larryland, The Squeeze 45 singles, Sundays, Reading, Writing, and Arithmetic, Death Cab for Cutie, We Have the Facts, and We're Voting Yes. The Smashing Pumpkins, Melancholy, and The Infinite Sadness. Babe Hoven's Waters Here in You, and Lana Del Rey, Ultraviolence.
0: Lana.
1: We just listened to The Cure.
0: Kiss Me.
1: Yeah. And we had a little New York hardcore section before that, before we transitioned to CDs. Listen to some Madball, Youth of Today, Cold World, Gorilla Biscuits,
0: Snapcase? Snapcase.
1: We heard Snapcase earlier. But yeah, that's going to do it for us tonight. We're going to sign off with a little Elton John.

0: Also, please don't forget, if you too are interested in building up your CD collection, potentially becoming a DJ one day, please go to the record fair over at Flagship Brewery on Minthorpe Street, right by the ferry. It's 11 to 7. Maker Park is hosting. There's going to be a million vendors. Go and have fun.
1: Look
0: go
1: out
0: spend
1: for this
0: some money.
1: Flyer. Keep an eye out. Yeah, honestly, you'll find some good stuff there. Speaking from experience.
0: Anyway, happy Thursday.
1: Love y'all.
0: We'll see you in 2 weeks.
1: Boy.

Hello, hello. This is extended family. Thank you for joining. That was Otsukare Summer by Halkali, which I had to dig off an old external hard drive and wasn't plugging into my, or wasn't recognized by my computer. So, but eventually I got it to work. But I'm really glad because I guess the song's blowing up recently, but an old favorite of mine. And it's summer. It's actually warm when I'm in the studio, so I felt like I had to play it. But otherwise, today I will be playing some songs off of the new Dee Marlowe's album. It came out a couple weeks ago. So just some select tracks that I have not yet played. I think I've played some of the pre-release tunes, but we'll hear some of the new tracks. It's called The Hotel Malibu. And it's great so far, and I hope you enjoy it. And and I guess I'll plug the Maker Park Record Fair this Sunday, June 7, at Flagship Brewery. Come check it out. 11 to 4, DJs inside, outside all day, raffles, prizes, and just a bunch of great record vendors. So come check it out. All right, we'll start off with the title track from the new album called The Hotel Malibu.

MakerParkRadio.nyc. Hopefully the speakers are sounding a little bit better than they are now. Trying to keep it down. I'm Tony Bellamy. Just cooling where hip-hop meets bebop and bebop meets hip-hop in the many flavors of jazz. Got some reverb back here, but we're just going to continue with great music. We've got Wallace Roney coming up next, and you'll enjoy that too as we go through these technical difficulties. Let's go.

Wallace Roney here on MakerParkRadio.nyc. I'm Tony Bellamy. And let me stop that right there. Okay, I don't know what's happening with this speaker, but I'm going to stay back from it. Got some reverb. Anyway, that was Wallace Roney. Mio Menino, that's the name of the cast, excuse my Spanish. And that was called, the album or CD at that time was called Misterioso. We continue with more music here on Just Cool, and where hip-hop meets bebop and bebop meets hip-hop. On MakerParkRadio.nyc, I'm Tony Bellamy.

MakerPark Radio.nyc. Seems like we got a better mic this time. I'm Tony Bellamy. We just played Big Bang, and that was from their CD called Way in Jazz, and that was Sweet and Sour here on Maker Park Radio. I'm just cooling Tony Bellamy, where hip-hop meets bebop and bebop meets hip-hop in the many flavors of jazz. We're going to play so many different flavors of music today, and one in particular is going to go out to the Jacksons after seeing the Jacksons here in Staten Island about 3 weeks ago, and it's going to maybe tomorrow. And more music. Let's just listen. 83 degrees on a Sunday, and I'm Tony Bellamy. Let's go.

That's the way I wanted to come on. Wind Parade with Donald Byrd. We continue with more music here on Megaparkradio.nyc. I'm Tony Bellamy on Just Coolin'.

MakerParkRadio.nyc. I'm Tony Bellamy, and you just heard Donald Byrd from his album way back in the 70s. That was Wind Parade from the Places and Spaces album, or album back then in the 70s. Now it's a CD, right? Or Link, whichever way it goes. And we continue with more music with

MakerParkRadio.nyc. I'm Tony Bellamy, and of course, that was the great Bobby Humphrey. And that was from the Fancy Dancer album at the time. It's now a CD or a link, whatever you guys going to call and use that particular technology that is today. But that was a great album. The whole album was fantastic. It was the same producers that did Donald Byrd. That whole D.C. area down there, Bobby Humphrey, Donald Byrd, the Blackbirds, all of that was going on in the early 70s up until about late 70s that was happening. And, you know, I'm just sharing and playing music, just flowing. It's been a hell of a week. Won't get into that, but we continue with more music. And you know that the appropriate title is coming up. And it's the great Wayne Shorter, Newark's Own. And we're going to say, Speak No Evil. And that's the name of the particular tune. Let's go. Wayne Shorter.

Wayne Shorter here on MakerParkRadio.nyc, and that was from the Speak No Evil album, the CD at that particular time. Wayne is on the sax, Freddie Hubbard trumpet, Herbie Hancock piano, Ron Carter on bass, and Hank Jones on drums. Now, if that all sounds familiar, that lineup, that was the same lineup that was with Miles Davis, his great quartet at the time, which was Wayne Shorter, Herbie Hancock, Tony Williams, and Ron Carter. And it was, of course, Miles Davis on trumpet. But this was Wayne's CD because he was such a great composer for Miles. If you ever get a chance to check this out, Speak No Evil, as it's called. He has a picture. Wayne's wife is on there with him. And as he says, Speak No Evil. Ends up that she left Wayne because she, whatever the relationship was going on, he was living up in Harlem. And across the street, he was a good friend of theirs by the name of Billy D. Williams. So she left with Billy D. Williams. Got nothing else to say. We continue with more music. Here on Make a Point. I had to say it, bro. I had to say it. It's 83 degrees out. We continue with more music and less of me here on Just Coolin', where hip-hop meets bebop.

be together. Every brother, everywhere, feels that time is in the air. Common blood flows through common veins, and the common eyes all see the same. Now, more than ever, all the family must be together.

MakerParkRadio.nyc with the great Gil Scott Heron from his album with Gil Scott Heron and Brian Jackson called Winter in America. And I know we're heading into a summer, but it's winter. Feels like it. Anyway, we continue with more music. I'm Tony Bellamy doing what I like because I enjoy what I do, and that's being with you. We continue with the great Jaco Pastorius Kuru, also written by the great Herbie Hancock, who plays on this particular cut, too. This is Jaco's version of Kuru, and it's from his album, Jaco Pastorius. Let's go.

Jaco Pastorius with Kuru, Speak Like a Child, written by Herbie Hancock. And from the Jaco Pastorius album, Jaco and the World's Greatest Basses. We continue with more music here on Makeup Park Radio. I'm Tony Bellamy, by the way. It's 83 degrees out. It's a Sunday. We're going to talk about jazz festivals. A lot of jazz festivals are going to be coming up, as well as house music festivals. All that's happening all over New York City, and the New York Knicks are winning. Let's continue with this on more music with the great Leon Thomas. Let It Rain.

Hiroshi Suzuki from his album called Cat. And we're playing Cat right now. I'm Tony Bellamy. Just Coolin', where hip hop meets bebop and bebop meets hip hop. MakerPark Radio.nyc.

MegaParkRadio.nyc with the great Donald Fagen, a.k.a. Steely Dan, with him and Walter Becker at that time. This was a solo project. It was called The Nightfly, and that was Ruby, Ruby, Ruby, Ruby, Ruby. I want to say it three times. I'm Tony Bellamy here on Just Coolin', you know, doing what I like. Well, that's playing great music on Just Coolin'. And we'll continue with more music here with the great Quincy Jones, Along Came Betty. Knew somebody by the name of Betty. That was my mom. Let's go.

MakerParkRadio.nyc. That was the great Quincy Jones from his album at the time called Body Heat 1974. Along came Betty. I'm Tony Bellamy, where hip-hop meets bebop. The many flavors of jazz, and I'm sure you're getting a taste of that. It's 83 degrees outside right now on a Sunday, partly sunny. We continue with more music with the great Helen Felicia Day Adu. Love is stronger than pride.

Sonny Rollins here on Maker Park Radio. That was called Manhattan. And that particular album was called Sonny Rollins and the Big Brass. We continue with the great Thelonious Monk, Epistrophe.

Sorry for the delay. This is the great Voyeurs called Maiden Voyage. I'm Tony Bellamy here in Just Coolin'. We're almost to the end of another great show. Just Coolin', where hip-hop meets bebop and bebop meets hip-hop and the many flavors of jazz. And we're here on Makeup Park Radio. Makeup Park. Boy, how did I mess that up? Makeup Park Radio. NYC, we are streaming radio. Let's go with the music here. Little jazz, huh?

That's Miss Misery by Nazareth from their 1975 record, Hair of the Dog. Why? Oh, people mess with stuff in the studio and they don't bring it back. Let's see. I don't know, people. Don't touch stuff. Or put it back. What are you going to do? We're all volunteers here. We kicked that set off with More Than a Feeling by Boston from their debut record, Boston, from 1976. That's famously Tom Scholz on guitar and everything else. He recorded the record. He had a band, but he recorded the record himself, brought it to the label. The label said, no, you can't just give us a record you recorded yourself. Here's money. Go to L.A. and re-record it. And he just did it himself again. Brought the guys out there, I think. But that's the record. That was one of the biggest records of all time and definitely the biggest record of 76. I'm watching a paper plate blow down the street like a wheel. This Ain't the Summer of Love by Blue Oyster Cult from their 76 record, Agents of Fortune, Long Island's own. Woman from Tokyo by Deep Purple from their Who Do We Think We Are record from 73. I think that's the oldest song we're playing today. What we're playing today is 1970s hard rock. And I don't mean like obscure metal bands or obscure proto punk bands or anything. I mean 70s radio hard rock, the stuff that I grew up loving and still dig. Most of these songs you'll know. Some of them you won't, and that's what I'm here for, edumacation. But seriously, this is the stuff that you just heard on the radio, along with its antithesis, with Joni Mitchell and Renaissance. Renaissance was on the radio. Not a lot, but a little bit. Cat Stevens. Oh, my gosh. All right. How's that? Where is that? That's... Come on. Let's bring it further away. 70s radio. Real 70s radio. Before it solidified into classic rock in, I don't know, the 90s was... FM radio was pretty fantastic. It didn't cotton on to punk rock or new wave, but that's not what people listened to or bought. I read something, I think it was Dee Dee Ramone who said, "Oh, I thought, you know, us and the Clash and the Pistols, we'd just be rock and roll bands like the Rolling Stones or the Who or somebody. We'd be, you know, we'd take their place someday." No. I mean, it didn't happen as much as some of us wanted it to happen or wish it had happened, but it's not what happened. And people's tastes are people's tastes. And I don't have to tell you. So that's what I'm bringing you today. And that's what I got. So enjoy. Nope, don't enjoy, because that's wrong. Son of a gun. Now enjoy.

And that was Hitch a Ride. Hitch a Ride by Boston, also from their debut. They run through the show today. I just was looking for an excuse to play them, maybe. Their first record is absolutely perfect and amazing, and I've said before, my perfect introduction to summer. And I know summer's two weeks away, but it feels like summer, so I'm going for it. It's a perfect summer record. And the second record, not bad. It got dismissed at the time for being too much like the first, and I think Tom Scholz felt rushed into it. So their third record didn't come out for, like, I don't know, 5 or 6 years, and it's all right. I mean, all their later records sound good because the Boston sound, that super compressed, super processed, just amazing layering of guitar and keyboards and everything and vocals. It's just a good sound. But the songwriting's not as great. So then you know, that's how it goes. We heard Anytime by Journey from Infinity from 1978. That's the first record with Steve Perry, but that's Greg Raleigh, the keyboardist, on primary vocals there. You can hear Steve come in a little bit. Yeah, that's like their fourth or fifth record. I had done several records. Neil Sean, the guitarist, was a wunderkind, was a teenager when he played guitar in Carlos Santana's band. And the early Journey is really proggy and, you know, just awesome guitar playing. But at some point they were like, we want to be successful and be rock stars. And they got Steve Perry to come in on vocals, and, you know, the rest is history. We heard The Stake by the Steve Miller Band from 1977's Book of Dreams, the follow-up to 1975's, let's say 75's, Fly Like an Eagle. Yeah, he put out these two records, and that's his career rests on those records, pretty much. Had a couple of hits earlier, you know, The Joker, Living in the USA, but he had started as a bluesy, psychedelic, hippie kind of band. Their early records, I dig them. I've played stuff from them. Not that long ago, I think, even. But he gets this beautiful, clean sound on these two records, and that's it. And yeah, they're great records, and you should know them. We heard Bebe LeStrange, the title track of Hearts' 1980 record. That's the latest song I played today. They are from Seattle. Anna Nancy Wilson and a cool band. I got very 80s-ized in the 80s. They brought in songwriters and they gussied up their looks and

the heartland. And every now and then one of them would break out and make it to the, I don't know, make it to the coast. And they did on their, I think the next record is High Infidelity. That's the one with all the hits. But this record's pretty cool. And High Infidelity, I can live without some of the hits, but I actually heard all of the record not that long ago, and there's some really fantastic stuff on it. So there you go. And we heard Hitch a Ride. Oh, and we heard Hitch a Ride by Boston. I'm Fletcher Vredenburg. This is Music I Like on Maker Park Radio. And MakerParkRadio.nyc, www.MakerParkRadio.nyc. One of the things that came out of the 70s was Southern rock. And you'll know that by the end of the at the end of the show for sure. But Southern rock, I don't know where you'd really put its roots. I mean, the Allman Brothers are more of a jazzy, freeform, a jamming band. They've got their roots in Southern stuff, but what's Southern rock? You know, it's that Lynyrd Skynyrd sound. It's that sort of hard rocking, honky tonk mix of country music and hard rock guitars. And Skynyrd just does it better than anyone. They were just that much better than everyone around them, doing slightly similar things. There's 38 Special, which is Ronnie Van Zant's, one of his brothers. There's Molly Hatchet, who they're so, I listened to their first two records. I was thinking of putting something by them on that wasn't a hit, and I like what they're doing. There's a great sound going, a great sort of boogie sound in there. But the songs aren't that great, but some of the, whatever. The point is Southern rock was a thing, and, here's some of it.

That was the Cowboy Song by Thin Lizzy from their big record Jailbreak from 1976. They were from Dublin and they were just a great band. Phil Lynott was one of the great frontmen, great rock and roll songwriters. And Cowboy's Life is not for me, though. Most cowboys were underpaid, incredibly dangerous work, and yeah. We kicked it off with Greengrass and High Tides Forever by the Outlaws from their 75 record Outlaws. They are from Tampa. That's Southern rock, man. You can and it's sung by Southerners, and you can hear, the whole point is you can hear their accent. So there you go. I'm Fletcher Fredenberg, and this is Music I Like on Maker Park Radio at www.makerparkradio.nyc, bringing you a bunch of 70s hard rock today. I will be followed up, I'm assuming, by Moth Priests and Channels and Winds. And stick around for them. It's our record fair today. That might be over by now, but it was our record fair today down at Flagship. So, yeah, there he goes. All right, let's see if I can do this without screwing this up.

And that is, yeah, Love Has Taken Its Toll by Foreigner from their second record, Double Vision. Foreigner is definitely going to play a part in this show from my earliest conception of it a couple of weeks ago. Oh my gosh. What the heck? Come on. They were put together, Mick Jones, not the Mick Jones of The Clash, but Mick Jones, who had guitar player who had played in Spooky Tooth, a British sort of bluesy psychedelic band from the late 60s, early 70s, was ready to storm the airwaves and found an American singer, a guy named Lou Gramm, who I think is just one of the great rock and roll voices. And a bunch of other guys. There was somebody who played in King Crimson, and all sorts of. Come on, journeyman musicians, and they released a record in 76, Foreigner, that just was a monster hit, and it's perfectly crafted, hard rock, radio-ready arena songs. Yeah, they're one of the first arena rock bands. I mean, it's a disparaging term, and it's kind of crappy. It's the kind of thing that jealous critics, I think, sling around. But you know, it hit the right. I mean. Whatever. That first record's fantastic. Second record has some great stuff on it. Third record, fourth record is the giant, the monster one. That's got I Want to Know What Love Is and some other stuff. And, yeah. Kicked it off with Good Love and Gone Bad by Bad Company from their second record, Straight Shooter, from 1975. They were Bad Company. So there had been a band called Free. That is absolutely fantastic. And it was a bunch of kids. And it was Paul Rogers on vocals. Paul Kosloff on guitar, an absolutely monster guitar player. Simon Kirk, I think, on bass. I forget who was on drums. Or Simon Kirk might have been on drums. I can't remember. But Kosloff is a disaster. The band... He ODs, dies very young, terrible. His father becomes a lifelong activist against drugs. But the rest of the guys are like, what are we going to do? What do we want to do? And Paul Rogers meets Mick Ralphs from Mott the Hoople. And Mott the Hoople had fallen under the sway but had been taken under the wing of David Bowie a little bit. And, you know, their sound had changed, and they were getting more, whatever, not as heavy as they had been. And apparently, the Rogers and Ralphs hit it off, and Ralph said, yeah, I want to play ballsier rock and roll. And boy, they came out of the gate with their first record, Bad Company, that, again, was just a monster. It's a great record, and Straight Shooter is great. After that, nothing special. Songs here and there, but those first two records are fantastic. Weird Soily by Wings from something called One Hand Clapping. It was recorded in 1974, but didn't come out until a couple of years ago. I only knew the track. It's the closing track on their monster Wings Over America album, a three-record live album. But I didn't think it was ever recorded, and I found out, you know, they were working on a documentary about the band that focused on them recording in the studio and voiceovers of the members of the band talking, and that's where that comes from. Or Best I Can by Rush from their second record, Fly By Night, a record I like a lot, from 1975. They're from Toronto. Yeah, they broke up when drummer Neil Peart and lyricist passed away a couple of years ago. But just this past year, Geddy Lee and Alex Lifeson got back together. They got a drummer, some
somebody from, I think she's from Germany, and they're on tour, and we didn't go because the tickets were crazy, and you know, that's how it goes. We heard Stormtroopin' by Ted Nugent from his Ted Nugent record from 1975. He's from Detroit, and we went out with Foreigner. I'm Fletcher Verdenberg. This is Music I Like on Maker Bark Radio at www.makerbarkradio.nyc. Got another set. I'm going to talk for a moment, and then I'm going to go out with just one of the great classic rock songs. Let's see if I can do this without screwing this up. Nope, because nothing works right today. Everything sucks. Everything's broken.

0: All right, that was the title track of Jefferson Airplane's 1979 record, Freedom at Point Zero. Man, I kind of dig, I do dig it. That's why I played it. They grew out of, that was Jefferson Starship. I said Jefferson Airplane. Jefferson Starship. Jefferson Starship was the name that Paul Kantner used for the conglomeration of musicians that came around him to record his sci-fi epic Blows Against the Empire in like 1970. And then when Airplane, you know, fell apart, when Jorma Kalkinen and Jack Cassidy left and they took Papa John Creech with them. Paul Kantner and Grace Slick and some others reconfigured the band into a, you know, less of a hippie operation and more into a 70s a shinier operation. And some great music came out of that. And then some really bad stuff came out later on. But, you know, what are you going to do? We kicked that off with Miss America by Styx from their 77 record, The Grand Illusion. A really good, fun record. They are from Chicago. A Man I'll Never Be by Boston from their second record, Don't Look Back. And yeah, I love that song. And Freedom at Point Zero. I'm Fletcher Vredenburg. This has been Music I Like on Maker Park Radio at www.makerparkradio.nyc. I'm going to play, I think, the single greatest classic rock track. A track that so many people, I don't know, they hate it. I don't care. I think it's amazing. And this is an amazing version of it. And let's see if this works. Nope, doesn't work. What the frick is going on with this thing today?
1: I can't hear you. I still can't hear you. What song is it you want to hear? I heard it then.